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7: Somerset 106 weather.
8: Of thunderstorms tonight. Otherwise, cloudy skies expected. Lows level off around 63. Winds out of the northwest at around 5 miles an hour. Slight chance for showers. Tomorrow, highs around 80. Sunshine mixed with clouds at times. Lows dip down to about 57 with fog and spots tomorrow night. Clear skies. With your Somerset 106 forecast, I'm staff meteorologist Megan Mulford. Currently, it's 77 degrees.
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Sabrina Carpenter and Espresso. Great to have you here on your Monday. It is Andrew J. You have got through most of the day, so that's good. Stick around. We'll help you through the rest of it. 5 seconds of summer coming up.

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So what does it mean when the title of your one-hit wonder song pretty much sums up your existence these days? 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And it's Andrew J. How you doing? 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Dua Lipa coming up.

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3: Rain showers likely tonight, otherwise cloudy skies expected. Lows level off around 63. Winds out of the northwest at around 5 miles an hour. Sunshine mixed with clouds at times tomorrow. Slight chance of rain showers. Highs level off around 80. Clear skies develop with fog at times. Tomorrow night, lows level off around 57. With your Somerset 106 forecast, I'm staff meteorologist Megan Mulford. Currently, it's 75 degrees.
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The most successful export out of Canada since Canadian bacon, that is Brian Adams, summer of 69. Welcome, I'm Andrew Jay with you and Louis Capaldi. 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
2: Listen to the current Somerset area forecast by calling the Fort Broadcasting 24/7 weather line at 606-678-8100. Get the forecast and high and low temperatures for today and tomorrow. Just call 606-678-8100.
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Uncle Cracker teaming up with Toby Gray, Drift Away. I'm Andrew Jay teaming up with you here for your Monday evening. Stick around. I got Three Doors Down coming up.

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4: Somerset 106 weather.
5: Rain showers likely tonight, otherwise cloudy skies expected. Lows level off around 63. Winds out of the northwest at around 5 miles an hour. Sunshine mixed with clouds at times tomorrow. Slight chance of rain showers. Highs level off around 80. Clear skies develop with fog at times. Tomorrow night, lows level off around 57. With your Somerset 106 forecast, I'm staff meteorologist Megan Mulford. Currently, it's 75 degrees.
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Ed Sheeran, that is camera, and it's Andrew J. Hello to you. How's it going? I hope you've had a decent day today. Monday, by the way, take your cat to work day. I thought about it, but I don't know if my cat would get along with a lot of people here in the building. It's a pretty busy radio building, and, you know, Lord knows what sort of cubby hole or tiny space my cat would crawl into and would not. And then cat would just have to live here at the radio station, which would be fine, I suppose. There are plenty of snacks around. Hang on. Jimmy Cliff coming your way in a couple minutes. Keep it here.

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3: Lows level off around 63 with fog and spots tonight under cloudy skies with thunderstorms likely. Winds out of the northwest at around 5 miles an hour. Sunshine mixed with clouds at times, with fog and spots early tomorrow. Slight chance of rain showers. Highs level off around 80. With your Somerset 106 forecast, I'm staff meteorologist Megan Mulford. Right now, it's 73 degrees.
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That's Adele. It is hello, and it's Andrew J saying hello to you on your Monday. Thanks for making me part of your day today. Would love to see Adele back out with something new. Isn't it about due time for her to come out with something amazing to blow us all away again? She should put spaces those out a good few years, so we're due, I think. I'm Andrew J. Stick around. You are due for the plain white tees coming up.

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4: Somerset 106 weather.
5: Lows level off around 63 with fog and spots tonight. Under cloudy skies with thunderstorms likely. Winds out of the northwest at around 5 miles an hour. Sunshine mixed with clouds at times, with fog and spots early tomorrow. Slight chance of rain showers. Highs level off around 80. With your Somerset 106 forecast, I'm staff meteorologist Megan Mulford. Right now, it's 73 degrees.
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From Life of a Showgirl, Taylor Swift and Opalite. So there's a lot of people that are here in the country visiting the U.S. for the World Cup and seeing the soccer matches, football, if you will. But one thing a lot of people and a lot of tourists are really getting in on, ranch dressing. Something they really don't find anywhere else in the world but here. So the Kraft has announced a partnership with the TSA and making a TSA-compliant ranch kit. It comes in a clear plastic bag so you can see what's in it. And now all of our friends who are here in the U.S. for the World Cup can take ranch dressing home with them because they can't get it anywhere else. Oh, what a great time to be alive. Hang on, Lady Gaga coming up.

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2: Listen to the current Somerset area forecast by calling the Fort Broadcasting 24/7 weather line at 606-678-8100. Get the forecast and high and low temperatures for today and tomorrow. Just call 606-678-8100.
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3: Overcast with fog and spots tonight with a chance of thunderstorms. Lows around 63, winds out of the northwest at around 5 miles an hour. Partly cloudy skies and foggy early tomorrow. Slight chance for showers, 80. Clear skies develop with fog at times. Tomorrow night, lows level off around 57. With your Somerset 106 forecast, I'm staff meteorologist Megan Mulford. Currently, it's 72 degrees.
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Great to have you along. Cyndi Lauper, a classic from the 80s coming up, and Harry Styles for you next.

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1: Hey, where you going? 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
8: Overcast with fog and spots tonight with a chance of thunderstorms. Lows around 63, winds out of the northwest at around 5 miles an hour. Partly cloudy skies and foggy early tomorrow. Slight chance for showers, 80. Clear skies develop with fog at times. Tomorrow night, lows level off around 57. With your Somerset 106 forecast, I'm staff meteorologist Megan Mulford. Currently, it's 70 degrees.
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Love Me Like You Do. It is Ellie Goulding and it is Andrew J. Great to have you along. And in case you hadn't heard the news, this is something important you need to know about. Starting tomorrow, McDonald's is bringing back the original fried apple pie. Those of us who grew up in the 70s and the 80s know all about that fried apple pie with its delicious fried crust and molten hot will burn everything it touches apple filling. And I am so looking forward to going to McDonald's and getting one tomorrow. You should too. Sam Smith on the way. Hang tight.

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I hope you have a great rest of your evening. We shall hang out again soon, and Taylor Swift coming your way next.

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3: Somerset 106 weather.
4: With fog overnight with a chance of thunderstorms. Lows around 63. Winds out of the northwest at around 5 miles an hour. Slight chance of rain showers Tuesday. Daytime highs approaching 80. A mix of clouds and sun with fog at times early. Lows dip down to about 57 with fog Tuesday night. Clear skies. With your Somerset 106 forecast, I'm staff meteorologist Megan Mulford. Currently, it's 70 degrees.
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Olivia Dean, the man I need. Prince and I would die for you. Well, we've lost a legendary music mogul and executive. That would be one Clive Davis. Passed away, today, at the age of 94. Age-related illness. He started as a lawyer, then quickly rose rapidly in the ranks to become the president of Columbia Records in the late 60s, where he eventually started his own label in 74 and is credited with discovering or heavily mentoring people like Whitney Houston, Bruce Springsteen, Alicia Keys, Aretha Franklin, Barry Manilow. So a big loss for the music world. Rest in peace to Clive Davis. Got Bruno Mars on the way. Grenade is next.

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1: This is Officer Theodore Wax with the Somerset Police Department. 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Whatever that text, call, or email is, it can wait until you stop. Keep your hands on the wheel and your mind and eyes on the road.
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10: Somerset 106 weather.
11: With fog overnight with a chance of thunderstorms. Lows around 63. Winds out of the northwest at around 5 miles an hour. Slight chance of rain showers Tuesday. Daytime highs approaching 80. A mix of clouds and sun with fog at times early. Lows dip down to about 57 with fog Tuesday night. Clear skies. With your Somerset 106 forecast, I'm staff meteorologist Megan Mulford. Currently, it's 70 degrees.
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Ed Sheeran, Shivers, Fleetwood Mac and Gypsy, a little bit ago, some 80s Fleetwood Mac. They were able to get past all the rumor stuff. I mean, that album, I mean, that had hits before that and were a group before that, but that was like ground zero for Fleetwood Mac. And the next album, Tusk, was considered a disappointment because it didn't have all the hits on there, but it was a double album. It's highly underrated. It's a great listen. It's certainly no Rumors, but it's a whole different deal. With a lot of great music on there. So if you have an opportunity, it's worth a listen if you have some time. Magic and Rude, we've got coming up. Edwin McCain will play too, so stay right there.

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Let me live that fantasy. Board Their Royals and Edwin McCain and I'll Be. Well, a new survey from Americans. Most now believe they need a magic number. You ever thought of, well, how much would I need to retire comfortably, especially with the way things cost? According to the information I have, most believe they need about $1.5 million. Yeah, to be able to retire comfortably. I would imagine you might need more than that if you still have a few years to go. It might reach 2 before it's all said and done, especially if the gas prices don't go down.

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2: Somerset 106 weather.
3: Slight chance of rain showers, fog and spots overnight, otherwise cloudy skies expected. Lows dip down to about 63. Northwest winds, 5 to 10 miles an hour. Slight chance of rain showers with fog and spots early Tuesday. High is 79, a mix of clouds and sun. Lows dip down to about 57 and foggy Tuesday night. With your Somerset 106 forecast, I'm staff meteorologist Megan Mulford. Currently, it's 70 degrees.
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Kid Laroi, Justin Bieber, Stay, and Faith Hill, The Way You Love Me with Todd. Rihanna, Only Girl in the World, coming up in just a bit. Well, you know all the troubles they've been having with the Lincoln Memorial Reflecting Pool. The algae, the new liner is peeling, all kinds of issues. Well, now they found a dead duck in the Reflecting Pool. Here we are, a week and a half away, just about, from July 4th and the 250th, and you got to deal with that. Rihanna, Paula Abdul, and Luke Combs are on the way.

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4: Slight chance of rain showers, fog and spots overnight, otherwise cloudy skies expected. Lows dip down to about 63. Northwest winds 5 to 10 miles an hour. Slight chance of rain showers with fog and spots early Tuesday. High is 79, a mix of clouds and sun. Lows dip down to about 57 and foggy Tuesday night. With your Somerset 106 forecast, I'm staff meteorologist Megan Mulford. Currently, it's 68 degrees.
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NASCAR Luke Holmes and Paula Abdul in Forever Your Girl. Over the weekend, Father's Day, of course, and Samantha Bush shared an emotional video tribute to her late husband, NASCAR driver Kyle Busch, on Father's Day. The video is filled with family memories, highlighting his dedication as a father to their two kids. Video is out there if you'd like to see it. We play Lady Gaga Paparazzi. It's on the way.

0: day.
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Alex Warren in Ordinary and Bon Jovi. You Give Love a Bad Name. John Bon Jovi, you know, some time back had surgery on his vocal cords, and apparently he's recovering to the point where he may be going out and doing some singing again. Wouldn't that be cool? On the way, kick things off with the weekend, Blinding Lights. The first of many songs on the way next.

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2: Chance of rain showers with fog and spots early overnight. Otherwise, overcast skies. Lows level off around 63. Northwesterly winds 5 to 10 miles an hour. Daytime highs approaching 79. Tuesday, sunshine mixed with clouds at times. Lows level off around 57. Tuesday night, clear skies develop with fog at times. With your Somerset 106 forecast, I'm staff meteorologist Megan Mulford. Right now, it's 68 degrees.
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See you there, Unstoppable, and Paul Young, Every Time You Go Away, a song done originally by Hall & Oates. Yep, Daryl Hall, John Oates did it. Not a big hit for them back in the day. Paul Young reworked it, made it his own, and yep, it was a huge hit for Paul. We play The Fray, Shania Twain, Olivia Dean. They're coming up. Stay right there.

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4: Slight chance of rain showers with fog and spots early overnight. Otherwise, overcast skies. Lows level off around 63. Northwesterly winds 5 to 10 miles an hour. Daytime highs approaching 79 Tuesday. Sunshine mixed with clouds at times. Lows level off around 57 Tuesday night. Clear skies develop with fog at times. With your Somerset 106 forecast, I'm staff meteorologist Megan Mulford. Right now, it's 68 degrees.
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It's So Easy to Fall in Love from Olivia Dean and Todd here. Alicia Keys coming up in just a bit. One of the many artists that were mentored or discovered by one Clive Davis, who has passed on. He passed away on Monday, the age of 94. He had been having some upper respiratory issues just a few months ago and had been in the hospital, but was initially discharged to recuperate at home. He is known for discovering or having a huge hand in the careers of Whitney Houston, Bruce Springsteen, Alicia Keys, as we mentioned, Aretha Franklin, and Barry Manilow. Rest in peace to Clive Davis. He's passed on, 94 years of age.

0: good till the last drop. There's got to be something in this. 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
1: Bits of Boom, beautiful things. By the way, the 2026 Luling Watermelon Thump starts Thursday in Luling, Texas. This is a big deal. I mean, you think Luling, what is that? It's a little town 25 miles east of San Antonio, Texas, but it's a big deal. There's watermelon seed spitting, melon eating matches, and they will crown a thump queen. And what does one have to do to be crowned a thump queen? Well, we talked to a former thump queen, and she had this to say.
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2: Around 63 with fog overnight under overcast skies with a slight chance of rain showers. Northwesterly winds 5 to 10 miles an hour. High temperatures reach up to 79 Tuesday. Sunshine mixed with clouds with fog at times early. Clear skies develop with fog at times Tuesday night. Lows dip down to about 57. With your Somerset 106 forecast, I'm staff meteorologist Megan Mulford. Currently, it's 68 degrees.
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Snyder X and Golden and Billy Joel in My Life as the country gets ready to celebrate a 250th birthday, a week and a few days away. Hard to believe that's happening. One thing exciting in my life, we're going to get to go to D.C. and spend better part of a week there. We're going to go for a couple of days to North Carolina, go to the Biltmore if you've ever been there. I never have. Looking forward to that. And then we go to D.C. on Wednesday. We're there through the following Monday. And yeah, we'll be in D.C. for the 4th of July. I doubt I'm going to be on the mall, though. With all those people and as hot as it's going to be, yeah, I don't think I want to get near that reflecting pool either, to be honest. Katy Perry and Teenage Dream, it's next.

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4: Somerset 106 weather.
5: Lows around 63 with fog overnight under overcast skies with a slight chance of rain showers. Northwesterly winds 5 to 10 miles an hour. High temperatures reach up to 79 Tuesday. Sunshine mixed with clouds with fog at times early. Clear skies develop with fog at times Tuesday night. Lows dip down to about 57. With your Somerset 106 forecast, I'm staff meteorologist Megan Mulford. Currently, it's 68 degrees.
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Purple Daisies there from Justin Bieber in Earth, Wind, and Fire, September. If you like to trace the history of Earth, Wind, and Fire and some of the things that they have been doing and their career, HBO's got a documentary on there that I saw, pretty interesting, and traces all the way back to the roots of it. So if you are a diehard fan, maybe a must-see for you. Lifehouse and You and Me, we've got that next.

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Here's Miley Cyrus and Flowers and Annie Lennox, Walking on Broken Glass. Well, an estimated 25 to 29 million U.S. adults still smoking. Survey found 70% would like to quit, but it's not easy. Study found the typical smoker will try to quit 30 times before it finally sticks. So if you've been trying, you've tried many times, don't give up. 30 times, they say, somewhere in there, you should find a way to make it stick. Good luck.

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3: Lows around 63 with fog overnight under overcast skies with a slight chance of rain showers. Northwesterly winds 5 to 10 miles an hour. High temperatures reach up to 79 Tuesday. Sunshine mixed with clouds with fog at times early. Clear skies develop with fog at times Tuesday night. Lows dip down to about 57. With your Somerset 106 forecast, I'm staff meteorologist Megan Mulford. Currently, it's 68 degrees.
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Just Give Me a Reason with Pink and Nate Ruess and Rod Stewart back there a second ago. What was it, a week or so ago, Rod Stewart had a concert, I think somewhere in California, had to cancel it because he felt ill. And later on that same day, folks were able to watch Rod Stewart enjoy a soccer game, sitting there and screaming with the fans and everything else. Some concert goers not happy with that situation. Don't know the story there, but we've not heard anything back from Rod, so we'll see how that works out for him. Natasha Bedingfield and Unwritten, we've got that next for you.

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3: Somerset 106 weather.
4: Lows around 63 with fog overnight under overcast skies with a slight chance of rain showers. Northwesterly winds 5 to 10 miles an hour. High temperatures reach up to 79 Tuesday. Sunshine mixed with clouds with fog at times early. Clear skies develop with fog at times Tuesday night. Lows dip down to about 57. With your Somerset 106 forecast, I'm staff meteorologist Megan Mulford. Currently 66.
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1: It's called Shape of You. He's Ed Sheeran. Men at Work and Who Can It Be Now? A little bit ago. And Natasha Bedingfield. Bruno Mars, who is still touring out there. One of his new songs, I Just Might, will play in just a few minutes. Also, the two people that used to be famously together, they are not anymore. Can't really stand each other now. Certainly not going to be performing concerts anytime soon. We're talking Daryl Hall and John Oates, and You Make My Dreams. That's on the way in minutes.

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0: 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Oh!

just might. I Just Might, Bruno Mars and Daryl Hall and John Oates, and You Make My Dreams Come True. Glad to hear this is a happy ending to a story, but it could have ended very, very badly for a Michigan widow, 79 years old. Got a call from scammers saying your Social Security income being used to fund terrorism, so you need to buy gold so law enforcement could track down the criminal. So she thought it was real. So she went to a Grand Rapids coin store to buy $700,000 worth of gold. But before she could walk away with that, the owner smelled a scam. He said, hang on a second. He called police. They said, yep, this sounds like a scam. So the plan was for the woman to meet a courier at a donut shop near the store to hand over the gold. But instead, a detective dressed as an older woman showed up in her place, handed over chocolate gold coins. And in that, they found a 20-year-old doing the scam, arrested. Woman got to keep her money. That is good news.

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2: Somerset 106 weather.
3: Lows around 63 with fog overnight under overcast skies with a slight chance of rain showers. Northwesterly winds 5 to 10 miles an hour. High temperatures reach up to 79 Tuesday. Sunshine mixed with clouds with fog at times early. Clear skies develop with fog at times Tuesday night. Lows dip down to about 57. With your Somerset 106 forecast, I'm staff meteorologist Megan Mulford. Currently 66.
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Now they're easy on me, Stevie Wonder, who performed at the opening of the Obama Presidential Library last week in Chicago. That was a star-studded thing. All kinds of folks were out there. The song Stevie Wonder did just a moment ago was Part-Time Lover. I believe the song he did with a whole cast of famous people singing was Higher Ground for the Obama Presidential Library opening. Charlie Puth kicks off music One Call Away. We've got that next.

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3: Somerset 106 weather.
4: Sunshine mixed with clouds at times, with fog early today, with daytime highs approaching 79. Northerly winds 8 to 15 miles an hour. Clear skies and foggy tonight. Lows dip down to about 55. Mainly clear skies with fog and spots early tomorrow. Highs level off around 82. With your Somerset 106 forecast, I'm staff meteorologist Megan Mulford. Right now, 66.
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Number one song out there right now, that's I Knew It, I Knew You from Toy Story 5. That's Taylor Swift. Getting married still in the next week and a half, I believe. By the way, she commented on this song. She said she saw the movie so that she could write the song. It took her an 8-hour writing session, but she got it, knocked it out. Here it is, a number one song. That, I guess, happened in the last, few weeks to a month or two? Well, she's got an amazing talent, that's for sure. Smash Mouth and I'm a Believer, speaking of the movies. Well, that's coming up in just a bit. Also, Eurythmics and Hozier in just a little while.

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I suppose they're too sweet. And your weather mix, here comes the rain again. Well, a wacky but true story. 29-year-old from England found her 10-day holiday in Egypt unexpectedly turned into a medical ordeal. She was visiting with her partner to celebrate his birthday. The woman started experiencing severe stomach pain, vomiting, and high fever halfway through the stay. Egyptian doctors suspected appendicitis, did an appendectomy, but got back to the UK. Doctors there said the surgery unnecessary. She had food poisoning. Is there a malpractice suit she can charge for these doctors in Egypt? I don't know, but she certainly has a case for one.

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4: Somerset 106 weather.
5: Sunshine mixed with clouds at times, with fog early today, with daytime highs approaching 79. Northerly winds 8 to 15 miles an hour. Clear skies and foggy tonight, lows dip down to about 55. Mainly clear skies with fog and spots early tomorrow, highs level off around 82. With your Somerset 106 forecast, I'm staff meteorologist Megan Mulford. Right now, 66.
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1: Three minutes after 6 o'clock, welcome to the Tuesday edition of the Morning Mix. You got yours truly, Greg Moore, and with you till about 10 o'clock or so today. Gonna be yet another great one. Little drizzly and rainy out there right now, but gonna get up to around 80 degrees.

0: Pink, perfect right here on the morning mix. Hey, did you know today is National Hydration Day? Yeah, with summer starting, it's crucial to be extra conscious about hydration. Now, although everyone must stay hydrated, National Hydration Day is particularly geared towards athletes who must put in additional effort to maintain hydration while training. Athletes must be hydrated before a workout, drink fluids during it, and continue hydrating following it. Water is the essential hydrating drink, of course, but athletes may benefit from sports drinks with electrolytes like magnesium, potassium, sodium, calcium that replenish those lost during perspiration. I'm going to tell you, too, just a few clues that you might be dehydrated. Of course, just being thirsty. Dry mouth, tiredness, dizziness, urinating and sweating less than usual, and dark-colored urine. Now, more severe dehydration, like when it's getting serious, symptoms like rapid heartbeat, rapid breathing, fainting. If that kind of thing happens, seek immediate medical attention. That's all I'm saying. National Hydration Day. Drink that water today.
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to Pal, Heart and Soul, right here on The Morning Mix. Well, a new survey found more than half of people who are now engaged say they dropped hints to get their partner to propose, and it took an average of 36 hints over the course of 8 months. Here are the five most common hints that they dropped. Coming in at number one, accidentally, quote unquote, sending texts or emails about rings. Number two, putting on shows or movies about weddings to spark a conversation. Number three, getting friends to start conversations about engagements. Number four, leaving websites open about weddings. Number five, casually pointing out rings during shopping trips. Now, only 18% of people tried just coming out and saying, I want to get engaged. I feel like you could just save yourself a lot of trouble, confusion, if people would just come out and say it. I mean, why not? Here's some Bow Wow Wow for you. I Want Candy, right here on The Morning Mix.

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1: 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Edward Jones, making sense of investing.
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3: I'm Jill Schneider, CNBC. Stocks opened mixed on this Tuesday morning. On Monday, the Dow finished with gains, adding 148 points. The S&P 500 slid nearly 28 points. The Nasdaq took a hit, tanking 351 points, 1.3%. Before the opening bell, we'll get the latest earnings from Carnival. After the close, we'll hear from FedEx, KB Home, and Cerebras. SpaceX will try to regain its footing after three consecutive days of losses. The stock tumbled 16% on Monday, as its post-IPO rally continues to cool. Shares of Salesforce lost 1%. That stock has been down for 14 consecutive sessions and has lost more than 40% since the beginning of the year. Fears that AI will disrupt software companies' business models have weighed on shares. The U.S. has authorized Iranian oil sales through August after what Vice President J.D. Vance called productive talks between Tehran and Washington in Switzerland over the weekend. Jill Schneider, CNBC.
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11: Sunshine mixed with clouds at times, with fog early today, with daytime highs approaching 79. Northerly winds 8 to 15 miles an hour. Clear skies and foggy tonight. Lows dip down to about 55. Mainly clear skies with fog and spots early tomorrow. Highs level off around 82. With your Somerset 106 forecast, I'm staff meteorologist Megan Mulford. Currently, it's 64 degrees.
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1: 6:42 is the time currently outside the Fort Bank studios of Somerset 106. 64 degrees, just like a little bit of drizzle coming down right now. Now, of course, chance of showers, patchy fog, but then it's going to turn mostly sunny, get up to right around 80 degrees today. Going to be another nice one.

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4: Somerset 106 weather.
5: Sunshine mixed with clouds at times, with fog early today, with daytime highs approaching 79. Northerly winds 8 to 15 miles an hour. Clear skies and foggy tonight. Lows dip down to about 55. Mainly clear skies with fog and spots early tomorrow. Highs level off around 82. With your Somerset 106 forecast, I'm staff meteorologist Megan Mulford. Currently, it's 64 degrees.
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7: 6:52 is the time. That means here in about 8 minutes, we're going to bring you the news, weather, and then back at you with the 7 o'clock hour of the Morning Mix. In the meantime, how about a little wham?

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2: I'm Patrick Johnson with your local and regional news. Senator Mitch McConnell remains off the Senate floor as he recovers from a recent hospitalization. Staff say McConnell will not vote this week but continues working on Senate Kentucky matters. The longtime Kentucky senator was hospitalized June 14th for an undisclosed reason and has experienced several health-related issues in recent years. McConnell has served in the Senate since 1985. He's not seeking re-election. The identities of the two people killed in a plane crash in Jessamine County are being released. The NTSB reports a small aircraft went down near a farm in Nicholasville shortly before 9 Saturday morning. Officials with Bluegrass Airport say they received distress signals from the plane about 5 minutes before the crash. Both people on board, identified as 71-year-old Brian Tonner and 71-year-old Karen Tonner, were killed in the crash. They are a married couple from Florida. The crash remains under federal investigation. Next news in 30 minutes, breaking news at once on the Odyssey app and News Talk 97.3 The Sky.
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12: Sunshine mixed with clouds at times, with fog early today, with daytime highs approaching 79. Northerly winds 8 to 15 miles an hour. Clear skies and foggy tonight, lows dip down to about 55. Mainly clear skies with fog and spots early tomorrow, highs level off around 82. With your Somerset 106 forecast, I'm staff meteorologist Megan Mulford. Currently, it's 64 degrees.
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14: 4 minutes after 7 o'clock. Thanks for being with us on the Morning Mix this morning. You got yours truly, Greg Morin, with you till about 10 o'clock or so today. Got to remind everybody, coming up at 7:45, we're going to be doing the birthday shout-outs. If you or someone you know is having a birthday today only, you can call or text our text line at 679-9959. That's 606-679-WYKY. Be sure to leave a first and last name and the date of the birthday. I need you to put 623 on there at that first and last name. Don't just say today and try and get them in by about 7:40. That gives us plenty of time to get them on the air at 7:45. Now, all kinds of great stuff coming up for us this morning. Guess you heard it's probably going to be spitting a little rain on us throughout the morning, but then it should turn nice and clear, get up to about 80 degrees. Let's kick off this hour with a little bit of Post Malone right here on the Morning Mix.

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1: We are the music makers, and we are the dreamers of dreams.

18 minutes after 7 o'clock. Thanks for being with us on The Morning Mix. Well, you know, if it took you forever to find the right barber or babysitter or dog walker, you know, take care of them right. And take care of them right now so they'll still be in business when you need them again. A new survey asked people which businesses gave them the biggest challenge in finding the one, quote unquote. And here's the top eight. The thing that people have the most difficulty finding the one for them, hairdresser or barber. Number two, doctor. Number three, dentist. Number four, pet groomer. Number five, tattoo artist. Number six, pet kennel or daycare. Number seven, babysitter or nanny. And number eight, nail technician. But yeah, finding the barber for you is the toughest one. I guess that's why we just stick with them forever, basically, until they retire. Here's some Jennifer Page.

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5: Somerset 106 weather.
6: Sunshine mixed with clouds at times with fog early today with daytime highs approaching 79. Northerly winds 8 to 15 miles an hour. Clear skies and foggy tonight. Lows dip down to about 55. Mainly clear skies with fog and spots early tomorrow. Highs level off around 82. With your Somerset 106 forecast, I'm staff meteorologist Megan Mulford. Currently, it's 64 degrees.
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0: Somerset 106 weather.
2: Sunshine mixed with clouds at times, with fog early today, with daytime highs approaching 79. Northerly winds 8 to 15 miles an hour. Clear skies and foggy tonight. Lows dip down to about 55. Mainly clear skies with fog and spots early tomorrow. Highs level off around 82. With your Somerset 106 forecast, I'm staff meteorologist Megan Mulford. Currently, it's 64 degrees.
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9: 7:38, we're about 7 minutes away from the birthday shout-outs. 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That's 606-679-WYKY. Be sure to leave a first and last name and the date of the birthday. I need you to put 623 on there with that first and last name. Don't just say today. And you better get them in quick, because birthday shout-outs are coming up 2 songs away. I'm sorry.

7:45 is the time. I guess you know what that means. It's time for some birthday shout outs. And, of course, you know, I'm talking about the U-Bank Pizza birthday shout-outs, where every Monday through Friday, we wish the good folks of our area a happy birthday. About 7:45 is the time. I guess you know what that means. It's time for some birthday shout-outs. And, of course, you know, I'm talking about the U-Bank Pizza birthday.

0: At this time, I pull out one lucky winner who gets a large one-topping pizza and an order of cheese sticks from our good friends at Eubank Pizza, home of the double-decker, with two locations, north on Highway 27 in Eubank and just south of the Somerset Mall at the intersection of the 914 bypass and Highway 27. Got a bunch of birthdays. Happy birthday today to Ashley Hoseclaw, Jackie Vanoy, Kelly Cheney, Jonathan Moore, Kelly Cundiff, Darlena Johnson, Shirley Harden, Bobby Hudson, Ray Johnson, Jim Ramsey, Emerald Garrett, Rob Edwards, Glenda Griffin, and a very happy birthday today to Amanda Mounts. So, Ashley Hoseclaw, Jackie Vanoy, Kelly Cheney, Jonathan Moore, Kelly Cundiff, Darlena Johnson, Shirley Harden, Bobby Johnson, Bobby Hudson, Ray Johnson, Jim Ramsey, Emerald Garrett, Rob Edwards, Glenda Griffin, and Amanda Mounts, all having birthdays today, all in the vat of names, and eligible for that drawing coming up on Friday. Don't forget, right after the 8 o'clock news break, we're going to be doing the Morning Mix question of the day. Your chance to win big every Monday through Friday. 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
10: Sunshine mixed with clouds at times today, with daytime highs approaching 79. Northerly winds 8 to 15 miles an hour. Lows level off around 55 with fog and spots tonight. Clear skies becoming mainly sunny with fog and spots early. Tomorrow, daytime highs approaching 82. With your Somerset 106 forecast, I'm staff meteorologist Megan Mulford. Currently, it's 64 degrees.
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2: I'm Patrick Johnson with your local and regional news. Senator Mitch McConnell is working on recovering after being admitted to a hospital this month. A spokesman for the senator shared an update saying McConnell is closely following Senate business but is not voting this week. He was sent to the hospital June 14th for treatment of an unannounced ailment or illness. It's unclear whether McConnell is still hospitalized. Toyota has started a production of the new RAV4 hybrid at the company's plant in Georgetown. The Kentucky factory is Toyota's largest in North America. The automaker broke ground on a new paint facility Monday. Governor Andy Beshear says the latest expansion shows the manufacturing industry is seeing success in Kentucky. Gas prices dropping across Kentucky this week. That's according to AAA, saying as of late yesterday, the average for a gallon is $3.57 in the state. More news online at Somerset106.com and WTLOAM.com.
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4: Sunshine mixed with clouds at times today, with daytime highs approaching 79. Northerly winds 8 to 15 miles an hour. Lows level off around 55 with fog and spots tonight. Clear skies, becoming mainly sunny with fog and spots early. Tomorrow, daytime highs approaching 82. With your Somerset 106 forecast, I'm staff meteorologist Megan Mulford. Currently, it's 64 degrees.
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6: 2 minutes after 8 o'clock. Thanks for being with us on the Morning Mix this morning. You got yours truly, Greg Morin, with you till about 10 o'clock or so today. And currently outside the Fork Bank Studios of Somerset 106, 64 degrees under overcast skies. 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And I guess you know what we like to do at this time of the day every Monday through Friday. You got her. It's time for that one-way ticket to paradise. That little something-something we like to call the Morning Mix question of the day. If you've already won the question of the day in this month, you are not eligible to call, but everybody else can call me up right now at 679-9959. That's 606-679-WYKY. When you call, if you get the answering machine, just hang up and try again. Please do not bother leaving your answer as a voicemail. It will not count. You must talk to me personally to win the Morning Mix question of the day. We are giving away a prize from Somerset Asian Market this morning. That's the Somerset Asian Market, located in the Trade Wind Center, stoplight number 6 on Highway 27. We are once again giving away 1 pound of jelly beans from their bulk candy wall. That means you can mix and match that pound however you want. And all you got to do to win her is answer today's Morning Mix question du jour. Now, sometimes, you know, I get requests for like I only do baseball trivia when someone requests baseball trivia, for example. Well, this morning I had a request. This was the first, I've never heard this before. They wanted a sports trivia question that was not basketball, baseball, or football. So I have come up with a question here that I think is going to be a little tough and is a kind of combined two other sports that are neither of those. So your Morning Mix question of the day, get your dialing fingers ready. Which tennis star's father, not him, his father, which tennis star's father represented Iran at boxing in two Olympic Games. So we got a famous tennis player whose dad was an Olympic boxer for Iran. Which tennis star's father represented Iran at boxing in two Olympic Games? Oh, I think that's a pretty tough one for you this morning. 679-9959. If you got an answer to that one, give me a ring.

All righty, folks. I can see you're going to need some help on this one. Which tennis star's father represented Iran at boxing in two Olympic Games? I knew I'd come up with a hard one for you. I'll give you a hint. His initials are AA. Think of a famous tennis star with the initials AA.

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10: 12 minutes after 8 o'clock, we are smack dab in the middle of doing the Morning Mix question of the day. We are giving away a pound of jelly beans from Somerset Asian Market this morning. And our question is, which tennis star's father represented Iran at boxing in 2 Olympic Games? So not only is he a very famous tennis star, but his dad was an Olympic boxer also. Let's get to the phones and see if we can't give away this prize this morning. Somerset 106, which tennis star's father represented Iran at boxing in 2 Olympic Games?
11: Andre Agassi.
10: Andre Agassi, you got it. What's your name?
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10: 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Congratulations. 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
11: Somerset 106.

Dexy's Midnight Runners, Come On Eileen, right here on The Morning Mix. Thanks so much for being with us. Now, you know, I often have some in-studio guests around 8:30. Well, I had a very special guest just show up unannounced this morning. Right up in the studio with me, the teeniest, tiniest little green frog I have ever seen. I'm telling you, he's so teensy, he could easily sit right on my thumbnail. I made a Facebook post about it. It's on my personal page, the Somerset 106 page. Got a little video of him sitting on my finger and hopping around here in the studio. Yeah, I'm not sure what kind of frog it is, but man, is he tiny. Rest assured, I took care of him, took him outside, let him loose in a bush out in the landscaping. But yeah, Crystal Cox named him DJ Hop. But yeah, if you'd like to see my special frog in-studio guest this morning, just check out Somerset 106's Facebook page.

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6: Somerset 106 weather.
7: Sunshine mixed with clouds at times today, with daytime highs approaching 79. Northerly winds 8 to 15 miles an hour. Lows level off around 55 with fog and spots tonight. Clear skies, becoming mainly sunny with fog and spots early. Tomorrow, daytime highs approaching 82. With your Somerset 106 forecast, I'm staff meteorologist Megan Mulford. Currently, it's 64 degrees.
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8: 8:32 is the time. Hey, did you know one of our holidays today is Let It Go Day? Yet today we let go of everything that's been bugging us, worrying our minds. I'm talking regrets, grudges, any sort of negativity. All holds us back and keeps us from making progress. Trust me, life will be better and you will be able to begin anew after letting all that stuff in the past go. So today, I think this is one we can all, like, at least try to get on board with. Let It Go Day. What's not to like about that one?

Alanis Morissette, ironic. Well, I got a question for you. Do you want to live forever? And I'm not talking like in people's memories or in heaven. I mean like literally walking the earth until it just eventually explodes or gets sucked into the sun. Yeah, well, according to a new survey, 1 out of 5 people say yes. They would want to live forever. Now, millennials are the most likely to want to live forever. I mean, when you think about it, I guess it would be nice to have a few hundred extra years to pay off student loans and a 90-year adjustable rate mortgage. Now, people over 55 are the least likely to say they would want to live forever. Yeah, I feel that basically once we get, you know, 55 and over, we're like, you know, I've seen about enough. You feel?

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1: Hi, I'm Pim Pfister-Clark, and this is Wedding Planning with Pim. When you proposed, you made her a happy woman. Congratulations! Hold on to that elation, because the most ironic part of weddings is that in preparing for the happiest day of her life, she might experience some of the worst. Conflicting opinions, unexpected situations, demanding family members and in-laws, time pressures, budget pressures, and any number of situations, including her own fatigue, can combine to heighten her stress and yours. Not to mention that you've just made one of the most important decisions of your life, so you might be a little less carefree than she's used to. But there's hope. Plenty of lesser men have gone through it before you. As you've probably deduced by now, planning a wedding is no easy task. Chances are she's probably handling more of the details than you are in planning this event. If you got off lucky and don't have to handle much outside the traditional groom stuff, here's your chance to shine. Be the man she's always dreamed of. Be her rock. It's hard to explain how to be a rock in just 90 seconds. It's more a way of life. Be her support. Her peace in the room. When things go wrong, Mr. Groom, take the ball and run with it. You'll be her hero. My love note for today, need a little help? When it comes to guiding you and your future spouse through stressful wedding planning situations, contact your wedding officiant for support.
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5: Sunshine mixed with clouds at times today, with daytime highs approaching 79. Northerly winds 8 to 15 miles an hour. Lows level off around 55 with fog and spots tonight. Clear skies, becoming mainly sunny with fog and spots early. Tomorrow, daytime highs approaching 82. With your Somerset 106 forecast, I'm staff meteorologist Megan Mulford. Currently, it's 64 degrees.
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2: I'm Patrick Johnson with your local and regional news. Senator Mitch McConnell remains off the Senate floor as he recovers from a recent hospitalization. Staff say McConnell will not vote this week but continues working on Senate Kentucky matters. The longtime Kentucky senator was hospitalized June 14th for an undisclosed reason and has experienced several health-related issues in recent years. McConnell has served in the Senate since 1985. He's not seeking re-election. The identities of the two people killed in a plane crash in Jessamine County are being released. The NTSB reports a small aircraft went down near a farm in Nicholasville shortly before 9 Saturday morning. Officials of Bluegrass Airport say they received distress signals from the plane about 5 minutes before the crash. Both people on board, identified as 71-year-old Brian Tonner and 71-year-old Karen Tonner, were killed in the crash. They are a married couple from Florida. The crash remains under federal investigation. 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
6: Sunshine mixed with clouds at times today, with daytime highs approaching 79. Northerly winds 8 to 15 miles an hour. Lows level off around 55 with fog and spots tonight. Clear skies, becoming mainly sunny with fog and spots early. Tomorrow, daytime highs approaching 82. With your Somerset 106 forecast, I'm staff meteorologist Megan Mulford. Currently, it's 64 degrees.
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1: Six minutes after 9 o'clock, currently outside the Fork Bank Studios of Somerset, 106, 64 degrees under overcast skies. Time and temperature courtesy of Davis HVAC

13 minutes after 9 o'clock. Thanks for being with us on The Morning Mix. Well, all's well that ends well, I suppose. And if you flushed something down the toilet and it showed up 10 years later, you may not exactly be thrilled, unless, of course, it was a priceless engagement ring. Now, lucky for Carol Oram, that's exactly what it was. Michigan company Titan Plumbing had responded to an emergency call when they discovered an engagement ring. After putting a photo of the ring on social media, they were contacted by a woman named Sue, who recalled a customer at her place of employment who had accidentally dropped their ring down the toilet. Quote, "Sue and this customer tried to fish it out themselves," says Titan Plumbing owner Greg Johnson. "They got big rubber gloves and they were reaching in the toilet trying to get this ring out and it was gone." Sue then contacted the customer, who she remembered was Oram. Now, quote, "She finally came in and saw the ring and said, 'It looks like mine,'" says Titan Plumbing General Manager Jason Masnick. "She had original paperwork from 1965. She had been married with her husband for like 60 years. Now, Oram took the ring to a local jeweler to be cleaned, thank goodness, and it was good as new. She put it on and she was crying," they said. "It was cute." But yeah, 10 years later, she got that thing back. Man, Titan Plumbing, tip of the hat.

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9: Sunshine mixed with clouds at times today, with daytime highs approaching 79. Northerly winds 8 to 15 miles an hour. Lows level off around 55 with fog and spots tonight. Clear skies becoming mainly sunny with fog and spots early. Tomorrow, daytime highs approaching 82. With your Somerset 106 forecast, I'm staff meteorologist Megan Mulford. Currently, it's 64 degrees.
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Heat Waves by Glass Animals right here on the Morning Mix. Thanks so much for being with us once again. Well, oh, I love me some dog news. And a golden retriever following his retrieving DNA was undoubtedly confused when he happily brought back a live armadillo to his screaming family. Yep, video obtained by Fox 4 News in Dallas-Fort Worth shows the dog, named Bingo, wagging his tail proudly as he shows off the armadillo in its mouth while the humans around him absolutely freak out. Quote, golden retrievers, 10 of 10 for retrieving, 0 of 10 for situational awareness, they wrote in a Facebook post. Shout out to mom for using the ultimate weapon, loudly hitting a bucket to finally get Bingo to drop it, the post continues. The armadillo ran off into the neighbor's yard completely fine, but mom's nerves might take a few days to recover. And hopefully, Bingo's going to be sticking to his toys, balls, stuff like that in the future. Let's hope. I mean, I can tell you, knowing dogs the way I do, I absolutely... Bingo was proud of himself when he brought that thing to show mom and dad. He's like, check out what I got. And then they were horrified. Classic dog business.

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5: Somerset 106 weather.
6: Sunshine mixed with clouds at times today, with daytime highs approaching 79. Northerly winds 8 to 15 miles an hour. Lows level off around 55 with fog and spots tonight. Clear skies, becoming mainly sunny with fog and spots early. Tomorrow, daytime highs approaching 82. With your Somerset 106 forecast, I'm staff meteorologist Megan Mulford. Currently, it's 64 degrees.
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1: Alrighty, my little bumpkins. That's about to wrap it up for me for the day, but fear not. You know we'll be back in here again tomorrow, bright and early, 6 to 10 in the a.m. for more Morning Mixin'. Until then, folks, this is yours truly, Greg Moore, signing off. Have a fantastic day, and remember, there are people out there who truly believe that you are incredible. Be one of them. Greg out.

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2: Sunshine mixed with clouds at times today, with daytime highs approaching 79. Northerly winds 8 to 15 miles an hour. Lows level off around 55 with fog and spots tonight. Clear skies becoming mainly sunny with fog and spots early. Tomorrow, daytime highs approaching 82. With your Somerset 106 forecast, I'm staff meteorologist Megan Mulford. Currently, it's 64 degrees.
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It's Roxette, and listen to your heart. Well, good morning. Thanks for having us tuned in, trying to help you on through that Tuesday workday around here with a little help from Ed Sheeran. One of his big hits here is Bad Habits.

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There's Avicii and Wake Me Up. All right, well, listen, if you're a Shark Week fan, I've got good news for you. I'm going to be honest, though. I've never watched a single episode of any Shark Week event. I know I'm in the minority at this point, but listen, if you're a fan, a lot of people are, the newest Shark Week will begin July 26th on the Discovery Channel, and apparently they're going to kick the whole thing off with some kind of K-pop special.

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8: Sunshine mixed with clouds at times today, with daytime highs approaching 79. Northerly winds 8 to 15 miles an hour. Lows level off around 55 with fog and spots tonight. Clear skies, becoming mainly sunny with fog and spots early. Tomorrow, daytime highs approaching 82. With your Somerset 106 forecast, I'm staff meteorologist Megan Mulford. Right now, 66.
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There's Taylor Swift, is The Fate of Ophelia. All right, well, if you're a Jimmy Kimmel fan, I'm sorry to be the one to tell you this, but Jimmy is going to be taking a pretty long hiatus over the summer months. He's taking a two-month summer break from his show. However, he does have a collection of hosts that will be filling in for him while he's gone, including Tiffany Haddish, Coleman Domingo, Ike Barinholtz, Anthony Anderson, and musician Jelly Roll, along with, well, I'm going to be honest, somebody that I'm really not a fan of at all, Rosie O'Donnell.

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All right, well, did you hear about this in Iran? A 29-year-old singer there got sentenced to, get this, 74 lashes because she performed a patriotic song while not wearing her headscarf.

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3: Sunshine mixed with clouds at times today, with daytime highs approaching 79. Northerly winds 8 to 15 miles an hour. Lows level off around 55 with fog and spots tonight. Clear skies becoming mainly sunny with fog and spots early. Tomorrow, daytime highs approaching 82. With your Somerset 106 forecast, I'm staff meteorologist Megan Mulford. Right now, 66.
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There's Edwin McCain. It's I could not ask for more. Well, thanks for having us on as we scoot you the heck on through that Tuesday workday with Nickelback and Photograph.

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There's Sam Smith and Stay With Me. I don't know if you've seen the various pictures making their way around on social media pages or not, but a big congratulations to Anne Hathaway. Anne is pregnant with baby number 3.

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I've never felt the feelings that I feel for you. So maybe we can make a way of me and you. 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
8: Sunshine mixed with clouds at times today, with daytime highs approaching 79. Northerly winds 8 to 15 miles an hour. Lows level off around 55 with fog and spots tonight. Clear skies, becoming mainly sunny with fog and spots early. Tomorrow, daytime highs approaching 82. With your Somerset 106 forecast, I'm staff meteorologist Megan Mulford. Currently, it's 70 degrees.
0: 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Oh!

I just might. It's Bruno Mars. Well, boy, this is such a sad story. I don't know if you heard about it at the end of last week or not, but Paul Avery, the actor best known for his longtime role on All My Children, and Paul's wife, Sheila Avery, have passed away after that house fire in New Jersey last week. Yeah, Paul was 80.

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1: That's Lord with Royals. All right, well, this is some sad news. The name may not ring a bell, but I'm sure some of the TV shows would. TV director James Burrows has passed away. He directed 50 pilots and more than 1,000 episodes of some pretty big shows, including Cheers, Friends, Will and Grace, and Frasier. He passed away in his sleep last Friday. After a brief illness, James was 85.

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2: Somerset 106 weather.
3: Sunshine mixed with clouds at times today with daytime highs approaching 79. Northerly winds 8 to 15 miles an hour. Lows level off around 55 with fog and spots tonight. Clear skies, becoming mainly sunny with fog and spots early. Tomorrow, daytime highs approaching 82. With your Somerset 106 forecast, I'm staff meteorologist Megan Mulford. Currently, it's 70 degrees.
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NSYNC, and I Want You Back. All right, well, look who's teaming up. That would be Matthew McConaughey and Woody Harrelson. Those two are getting together to star in an Apple TV comedy series created by the producer of that TV show, The Office, from way back in the day. Yeah, apparently the first two episodes aren't too far off. Those will air coming up in the middle to late September.

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Taylor Swift, and I Knew It, I Knew You. All right, well, if you're a fan of How the Grinch Stole Christmas back in the day, you know, the one with funny man Jim Carrey. Yeah, did you hear this? Jim is in talks for How the Grinch Stole Christmas 2.

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8: Sunshine mixed with clouds at times this afternoon, with daytime highs approaching 79. Winds out of the north 8 to 15 miles an hour. Clear skies develop with fog at times. Tonight, lows dip down to about 55. Lots of sunshine with fog and spots early tomorrow. Highs level off around 82. With your Somerset 106 forecast, I'm staff meteorologist Megan Mulford. Right now, 72.
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Post Malone and Morgan Wallen, and I had some help. Well, did you hear about this traveler from Taiwan that was busted trying to leave China with 304 animals, insects, and crustaceans? Yeah, in his suitcase, 208 geckos, 5 stag beetles, 79 pill bugs, and 12 rhinoceros beetles.

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Dua Lipa and Levitating. Well, I'm going to be honest, I haven't looked for them on store shelves because I didn't know they were on store shelves already. 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
2: Somerset 106 weather.
3: Sunshine mixed with clouds at times this afternoon, with daytime highs approaching 79. Winds out of the north 8 to 15 miles an hour. Clear skies develop with fog at times. Tonight, lows dip down to about 55. Lots of sunshine with fog in spots early tomorrow. Highs level off around 82. With your Somerset 106 forecast, I'm staff meteorologist Megan Mulford. Right now, 72.
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That's Naked Eyes, and always something there to remind me. Well, thanks for having us tuned in. Certainly appreciate the company around here as we help you on through that Tuesday with Louis Capaldi stuff. This one is Someone You Loved.

Three Doors Down is Kryptonite. All right, well, being a celebrity can be tough. Not the part about all the millions of dollars you make, but the part about getting stalked by some crazy people, especially for women celebs. I mean, let's be honest, they get stalked way more than guys do. But a judge granted Sabrina Carpenter the other day a 5-year restraining order against some guy who has repeatedly shown up at her home and who, back in May, I don't know if you remember hearing about this, actually tried to force his way into her house. Yeah, yikes.

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5: Sunshine mixed with clouds at times this afternoon, with daytime highs approaching 79. Winds out of the north 8 to 15 miles an hour. Clear skies develop with fog at times. Tonight, lows dip down to about 55. Lots of sunshine with fog and spots early tomorrow. Highs level off around 82. With your Somerset 106 forecast, I'm staff meteorologist Megan Mulford. Currently, it's 77 degrees.
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It's Benson Boone and Beautiful Things. Well, thanks for having us tuned in. And if you're an Apple product fan, have you heard this? The CEO of Apple, Tim Cook, says that the price of Apple devices is going to be going up. That's due to a memory chip shortage.

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Ella Langley, it's Choose in Texas. Well, I'm going to be honest, I don't get this comparison at all. I mean, I get it. Joe Rogan has the most popular podcast on planet Earth. Although, how can you compare him to Johnny Carson? Jay Leno the other day said Joe Rogan is the new Johnny Carson. Johnny was really kind of a funny guy, kind of a comedian. Joe Rogan, definitely not that.

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4: Mainly clear skies this afternoon, with daytime highs approaching 79. Winds out of the north 8 to 15 miles an hour. Clear skies develop with fog at times. Tonight, lows level off around 55. Mainly clear skies develop with fog in spots early. Tomorrow, daytime highs approaching 82. With your Somerset 106 forecast, I'm staff meteorologist Megan Mulford. Right now, it's 75 degrees.
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That's the Game of Love from Santana and Michelle Branch. Hey, thanks for having us on, doing our part to get you on through that Tuesday workday around here. My name is Scott, and from Sia, it's Titanium.

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There's the weekend and blinding lights. All right, well, Joe Rogan's been in the news a lot lately. Have you heard this one? Yeah, apparently Hunter Biden sent Joe Rogan an email, and the email said, quote, "How about a cage match between me and Donald Trump Jr.? Your call on the venue. Let's do it anywhere but the South Lawn." Listen, Hunter, I'm not saying that wouldn't bring in a lot of viewership and millions of dollars, because it probably would. But if that actually happens, you guys are going to have to do a drug test first. I'm just saying.

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7: Mainly clear skies this afternoon, with daytime highs approaching 79. Winds out of the north, 8 to 15 miles an hour. Clear skies develop with fog at times. Tonight, lows level off around 55. Mainly clear skies develop with fog and spots early. Tomorrow, daytime highs approaching 82. With your Somerset 106 forecast, I'm staff meteorologist Megan Mulford. Currently, it's 77 degrees.
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There's Olivia Dean and Man I Need. All right, well, did you hear about this archaeological discovery? Yeah, archaeologists in the UK the other day discovered a smaller, earlier version of Stonehenge, located just 3 miles to the east, that actually predates the Stonehenge that we have all come to know and love over the years by about 500 years.

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There's Luke Combs. That's Fast Car. All right, well, professional athletes are notorious for blowing their millions and millions of dollars, but this one, I think, takes the cake. More money problems for Floyd Mayweather Jr., who has not only been charged with two felony counts for writing a $200,000 bad check to buy a luxury watch, but also dealing with other lawsuits and, get this, a $7.2 million IRS tax lien. Here's the thing, though. Floyd has made over $1 billion in his boxing career. How possibly are you so stupid to where you're having money problems?

0: good till the last drop. There's got to be something in this. Somerset 106.
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3: Highs level off around 80 this afternoon. Under mainly sunny skies, northerly winds 8 to 15 miles an hour. Clear skies develop with fog at times. Tonight, lows dip down to about 55. Sunshine mixed with clouds at times, with fog in spots early tomorrow. Highs level off around 82. With your Somerset 106 forecast, I'm staff meteorologist Megan Mulford. Currently, it's 79 degrees.
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Tuesday on the show with Andy Grammer and Keep Your Head Up. We're going to try to do that with checking off some boxes here. So we'll check off the Shania Twain one. Here's You're Still the One.

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It's just ordinary to take it to TikTok and that turns into 3 hours. You can't get back, right? Misinformation spreading all the time on TikTok. So about the sunscreen, let's kick off a TikTok Tuesday, right? Videos claiming that sunscreen is toxic and contains carcinogens. Overexposure to the sun is not dangerous. Some also saying the sunscreen is bad and it cancels the benefits of tanning. Just remember, lots of misinformation on TikTok. So you really have to go through it with a fine tooth comb when you see these videos and these influencers getting it wrong all the time. And then it makes you wonder, like, how are they influencers? Why are people watching them when they give bad information? I know. $1 checked in. Many more to come this Tuesday with Mary J. Blige. It's a Family Affair next.

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8: Highs will cool off around 80 this afternoon under mainly sunny skies, northerly winds 8 to 15 miles an hour. Clear skies develop with fog at times. Tonight, lows dip down to about 55. Sunshine mixed with clouds at times, with fog in spots early tomorrow. Highs level off around 82. With your Somerset 106 forecast, I'm staff meteorologist Megan Mulford. Currently, it's 79 degrees.
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Stargazing with Miles Smith right here. And I'm Gina. Happy Tuesday. Again, trying to check off all the boxes. There's another one that's kind of making its rounds right now. Really bad, too. A fake cancer cure out there making rounds where patients are sealed naked in a plastic bag with only their heads out. Then their bodies are gassed with chlorine dioxide, like oxidizing industrial bleach. This does not work. These are fake. So please, if you're seeing these on TikTok and social media, I mean, we just got done doing the whole misinformation thing. Don't try it at home. BB Rex in Florida, Georgia Line. Kick off the next set with Meant to Be.

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Girls like you, like girls like me. And we've got the magic number now. Checking off the box for the most comfortable retirement age and also the retirement amount, all right? Americans now need about $1.46 million to retire comfortably. This is according to Northwestern Mutual. So when you start looking at your, you know, 401k and all of your other investments, do you think you're going to make it? Do you think you're going to get that mark? I mean, and that could change. You got another 15, 20 years before you can retire. So there's that too. That number likely to be 2 million by the time we get there, right? Adele's up next with Easy on Me.

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3: Close it down to about 55
4: with fog and spots tonight.
3: Under clear skies, winds out of the southwest at around 5 miles an hour. Sunshine mixed with clouds at times with fog and spots early tomorrow. High temperatures reach up to 82. Lows level off around 60. Tomorrow night, partly cloudy with fog and spots. With your Somerset 106 forecast, I'm staff meteorologist Megan Mulford. Currently, it's 77 degrees.
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Rihanna with We Found Love. Now, going back to Sunday, it wasn't just Father's Day. It was also the kickoff of summer, right? And we have some summer rock songs that made the list, like Bryan Adams. We play Summer of 69 on the show. Saturday in the Park from Chicago made the list. California Girls by Beach Boys. And a Summer Breeze from Seals and Croft. Keith Urban does a good one of that, too, by the way. The Vacation song. Oh, we all love Vacation, all everyone. We play it on the show from the Go-Go's. But the number one song is a song I'm about to play, and that's Don Henley's The Boys of Summer. It's coming up right here. Stay close.

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8: Closed it down to about 55
9: with fog and spots tonight.
8: Under clear skies, winds out of the southwest at around 5 miles an hour. Sunshine mixed with clouds at times with fog and spots early tomorrow. High temperatures reach up to 82. Lows level off around 60. Tomorrow night, partly cloudy with fog and spots. With your Somerset 106 forecast, I'm staff meteorologist Megan Mulford. Right now, it's 79 degrees.
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And always tackling the tabloid news, since we're getting a little closer to Taylor Swift's wedding, Blake Lively might make the cut after all. Yesterday, not so much. Today, in the pick and in the running. In fact, one source says she even has her dress picked out for Taylor's wedding. So is she back in? I guess anything could happen. Taylor and Blake have been having some loose conversations to test the waters to get the trust back. Another source claims Taylor has already invited Blake and Ryan. So which is it? I don't know. You know, I guess we just have to wait and find out and see who shows up, you know, and where it is. I bet the paparazzi is going to go crazy. Undoubtedly, he and his wife will be there. Ed Sheeran up next with Photograph.

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So easy to fall in love and so easy to get dragged through the mud and then feel bad for the person at the same time. And that's what happened to Rod Stewart again. He almost fainted while performing Young Turks Friday night in Utah. And he had to get a breathing treatment from an oxygen tank. So, you know, he has been canceling shows left and right, Rod Stewart. And then he flew away to go see one of the World Cup matches and took a lot of heat online because he was in a private jet and he was drinking and this, that, and the other. And then he went back out on the road only to struggle getting through Young Turks and then having to get a breathing treatment. So is Rod Stewart good enough to make it? I don't know. Taking off the very next day to go to a World Cup game, though, people are wondering, what is he doing this for, really? On the way, we do it for the music. Hozier kicks everything off with Too Sweet next.

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2: Dip down to about 55 with fog and spots tonight. Under clear skies, winds out of the southwest at around 5 miles an hour. Sunshine mixed with clouds at times with fog and spots early tomorrow. High temperatures reach up to 82. Lows level off around 60. Tomorrow night, partly cloudy with fog and spots. With your Somerset 106 forecast, I'm staff meteorologist Megan Mulford. Right now, it's 79 degrees.
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One Republic living the good life. And right now, I tell you what, the country is in World Cup fever right now, right? The BBC hosted a World Cup studio show last week, but they featured AI-generated images of Houston's skyline, and they put mountains in it. So, of course, it didn't take long for the locals of Houston to notice and then roast the BBC for doing that. Not bad. Not bad at all. You know what? When your skyline doesn't include mountains and you throw them in, something's wrong, right? Matchbox 20, we've got Maroon 5 and Huntrix coming up right here next.

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7: Closed it down to about 55
8: with fog and spots tonight.
7: Under clear skies, winds out of the southwest at around 5 miles an hour.
8: Sunshine mixed with clouds at times with fog and spots early tomorrow.
7: High temperatures reach up to 82.
8: Lows level off around 60.
7: Tomorrow night, partly cloudy with fog and spots.
9: With your Somerset 106 forecast, I'm staff meteorologist Megan Mulford.
7: Right now, it's 81 degrees.
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Is it cats or is it dogs? Is it dogs or is it cats? We love all animals here on the show. But cat lovers might not like this story. A new study found that even though pets can improve your mood, they may not reduce stress. In fact, cat owners sometimes feel more negative emotions during stressful moments when interacting with their cats. What? So overall, pets still are good for your mental health, but stress-fighting superheroes, they remain with the pups of it all right? Get that dog a cape, would you now? Backstreet Boys kick everything off with As Long As You Love Me next.

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It's okay if I make you a little crazy. I make my husband crazy every day. That's what he would tell you anyway. But I got a good one here because you know what? George Lucas coming out of retirement, not for Star Wars. I know, but for the Minions. Minions and Monsters. The final trailer is out and George Lucas voicing an undisclosed character in the upcoming movie. So the studio behind Despicable Me cast George. And so, I cannot wait. By the way, Minions and Monsters hit theaters July 1st. So right around the corner. And right around the corner, a little Michael Jackson with Beat It.

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9: Closed it down to about 55
10: with fog and spots tonight.
9: Under clear skies, winds out of the southwest at around 5 miles an hour.
10: Sunshine mixed with clouds at times with fog and spots early tomorrow.
9: High temperatures reach up to 82.
10: Lows level off around 60.
9: Tomorrow night, partly cloudy with fog and spots.
10: With your Somerset 106 forecast, I'm staff meteorologist Megan Mulford. Right now, it's 81 degrees.
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3: 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Get the forecast and high and low temperatures for today and tomorrow. Just call 606-678-8100.
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We get you just can't fix stupid segments all the time, and we know that it is happening in full force in the Yellowstone National Park. I mean, not for nothing, people are crazy. Did you see that one video? I can't remember what national park it was. It wasn't here in this country. And the family got out with a whole bunch of lions and cheetahs and were like, I don't even know. They brought their kid out there. This happened, the latest, in the Yellowstone National Park, where a Turin, we'll call him, of behavior, a mother and her kid decided to join the photo for a resting bison. You know, the bison, less than 25 yards away, and these things will attack you. This is wildlife at its finest. And people are doing this all over, like with bears and lions. And oh my gosh, you just can't fix stupid. Brian Adams up next with Everything I Do, I Do It For You.

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9: Closed it down to about 55
10: with fog and spots tonight.
9: Under clear skies, winds out of the southwest at around 5 miles an hour. Sunshine mixed with clouds at times with fog and spots early tomorrow. High temperatures reach up to 82. Lows level off around 60. Tomorrow night, partly cloudy with fog and spots. With your Somerset 106 forecast, I'm staff meteorologist Megan Mulford. Right now, it's 81 degrees.
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Run in circles because we've all been snacking today, haven't we? It's a Taylor Tuesday, tabloid trending, you know, TikTok kind of Tuesday. Listen, not for nothing. It's okay. If you need to make some snacking confessions, we can do that now. Like, you know, eating a bag of chips while finding a bag of chips for lunch. It's okay. Gone entire days without eating a real meal, just snacks. That's okay too. 18% of us lie about what we're snacking on so we don't get judged. And finally, on the average, people snack about 4 times a day. So what are you snacking on? I know I snack on cuties. I snack on yogurt. I do love the saltiness of it, like, you know, trail mix and stuff like that. In fact, I could go for a snack right now. How about we do that and get you back into Lady Gaga next?

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This is a perfect story. I love this. You know, these DoorDash robots, you know, have you seen them? They're little robots and they deliver food to people. Well, you know what? Just like the Waymo cars have been having their issues, so have these little DoorDash robots. In fact, they were right in the middle of a SWAT situation last week, and they just roll on in, ignoring police commands and everything. It had to be hauled away by a DoorDash technician that was in the area, but could you imagine, like, in a SWAT situation, here comes a, like, an unfolding robot?

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3: Close it down to about 55
4: with fog and spots tonight.
3: Under clear skies, winds out of the southwest at around 5 miles an hour. Sunshine mixed with clouds at times, with fog and spots early tomorrow. High temperatures reach up to 82. Lows level off around 60. Tomorrow night, partly cloudy with fog and spots. With your Somerset 106 forecast, I'm staff meteorologist Megan Mulford. Right now, it's 81 degrees.
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2: 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And they'll have the Blue Fountain legend, General Lee Jump Car, on site. 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

Sarah Bareilles with Love Song. People helping people, people helping animals. It's always our feel-good story. And I don't know if you know about the sea turtle named Popeye. Popeye has made a full recovery and is now back in the ocean where she belongs. Popeye lost a flipper after, I guess, he got tangled up in some fishing gear. Anyway, the veterinarians had to amputate the damaged limb. But evidently, turtles adapt to swim with only three flippers, and they kind of learn new movement patterns over time. And that's exactly what happened with Popeye, and Popeye is now back in the ocean where he belongs. Aww. Good on the veterinarians there. Maroon 5 up next with Payphone. I'm out.

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7: Closed it down to about 55
8: with fog and spots tonight.
7: Under clear skies, winds out of the southwest at around 5 miles an hour. Sunshine mixed with clouds at times with fog and spots early tomorrow. High temperatures reach up to 82. Lows level off around 60. Tomorrow night, partly cloudy with fog and spots. With your Somerset 106 forecast, I'm staff meteorologist Megan Mulford. Currently 79.
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Sorry, I'm here for the town crier. We got a town crier in the house. I do cry a lot, I'll be honest with you. It's a good release. I'm Gina. Our viral video for the day in Australia, their town crier, has such a powerful voice. It earned him a Guinness World Record. He yells out, and he yelled at a measure of 122.4 decibels. And it landed him a Guinness World Record. You can watch it. Just put in town crier from Australia. It should be the first thing that comes up. First thing that comes up for us, Daniel Powderboat will follow it up with a little Tay-Tay for Tuesday. Coming your way next.

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great way to round out our Tuesday together. I'm Gina. Thanks so much for taking us along with you with Taylor Swift in tow. It's a Tay-Tay Tuesday, right? Hey, listen, I'm going to get out of here and leave you back inside the music with Sam Smith. Have a great rest of your Tuesday. See ya.

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5: Close dip down to about 55 with fog and spots tonight. Under clear skies, south winds at around 5 miles an hour. Sunshine mixed with clouds at times with fog and spots early tomorrow. Daytime highs approaching 82. Partly cloudy skies with fog and spots. Tomorrow night, lows level off around 60. With your Somerset 106 forecast, I'm staff meteorologist Megan Mulford. Currently, it's 77 degrees.
0: Your perfect music mix on Somerset 106.